0: Those Eagles were number two on the Pollstar list on this day in 2018 for the biggest money makers for the first half of the year, as far as live touring acts go. The Eagles brought in $84 million in the first 6 months of 2018 on their tour. Roger Waters brought in $60 million, U2 $59 million, and Springsteen $45 million.
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5: WKYH. Here's your forecast for Classic Hits WKYH. We are under an extreme heat warning from now until Friday, as temperatures could reach the mid to upper 90s all week long, with heat index values possibly going over 100 degrees. As for the overnight hours, it'll be clear, humid, and lows will be in the lower 70s all week. That's your forecast for Classic Hits, 99.3 WKYH.
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0: That's Fastball and the Way. I'm Bob Barron. I'm going to find my way out of here. I'll talk to you on hump day. Take care.
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2: Here's your forecast for Classic Hits WKYH. We are under an extreme heat warning from now until Friday, as temperatures could reach the mid to upper 90s all week long, with heat index values possibly going over 100 degrees. As for the overnight hours, it'll be clear, humid, and lows will be in the lower 70s all week. That's your forecast for Classic Hits, 99.3 WKYH.
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1: News. I'm Sue Gussman. U.S. envoys are in Qatar for a new round of negotiations with Iran. Vice President J.D. Vance telling Fox's The Ingram Angle, if Iran doesn't agree to a deal, their military will be destroyed.
2: We have all the cards in the negotiation. We obviously want it to be successful, but even if it's not successful, we've accomplished the core mission, which is to ensure that the Iranians never have a nuclear weapon. In other words, it's a win-win outcome for the American people.
1: During the negotiations, both the U.S. and Iran have agreed to leave the Strait of Hormuz open to naval traffic. Heat wave over the Midwest set to move to the East Coast, raising temps to life-threatening levels for tens of millions of people.
3: The single most important thing you can do in these temperatures is to stay indoors with air conditioning.
1: And that's New York City Mayor Zohar Mamdani outlining his plans for handling it here in the Big Apple. 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
4: Here's your forecast for Classic Hits WKYH. We are under an extreme heat warning from now until Friday, as temperatures could reach the mid to upper 90s all week long, with heat index values possibly going over 100 degrees. As for the overnight hours, it'll be clear, humid, and lows will be in the lower 70s all week. That's your forecast for Classic Hits 99.3 WKYH.
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0: A little ditty to get you giddy. The story of Jack and Diane, superstar from Seymour, out of Seymour, Indiana, John Cougar Mellencamp. 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Stick around, REO Speedwagon, their biggest and best and number one song for a couple of weeks, coming up.
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2: Here's your forecast for Classic Hits WKYH. We are under an extreme heat warning from now until Friday, as temperatures could reach the mid to upper 90s all week long, with heat index values possibly going over 100 degrees. As for the overnight hours, it'll be clear, humid, and lows will be in the lower 70s all week. That's your forecast for Classic Hits, 99.3 WKYH.
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0: Rocking with Van Halen and taking you through the wee hours, leaving the night light on for you. I'm Bob Worthington here. Stick around. Have Supertramp, title track from the album Breakfast in America, and a whole bunch more.
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0: Title track from the album Superband, Supergroup, Supertramp, and Breakfast in America. Title track from the album. Stick around. I have something from David Bowie just for you next.
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2: WKYH. Here's your forecast for Classic Hits WKYH. We are under an extreme heat warning from now until Friday, as temperatures could reach the mid to upper 90s all week long, with heat index values possibly going over 100 degrees. As for the overnight hours, it'll be clear, humid, and lows will be in the lower 70s all week. That's your forecast for Classic Hits, 99.3 WKYH.
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1: News. I'm Chris DeMeo. A setback for President Trump at the Supreme Court. The justice is narrowly upholding birthright citizenship in a 5-4 decision, ruling
2: citizenship then and now was the right to have rights, to freely participate in our political community. The framers of the 14th Amendment extended that promise to every freeborn person in this land.
1: Fox's Shannon Bream. A new round of negotiations set to take place between the U.S. and Iran in Qatar.
3: We have all the cards in the negotiation. We obviously want it to be successful, but even if it's not successful, we've accomplished the core mission, which is to ensure that the Iranians never have a nuclear weapon. In other words, it's a win-win outcome for the American people.
1: Vice President Vance on Fox's The Ingram Angle. The U.S. and Iran agreeing to leave the Strait of Hormuz open during the talks. 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
4: Here's your forecast for Classic Hits WKYH. We are under an extreme heat warning from now until Friday, as temperatures could reach the mid to upper 90s all week long, with heat index values possibly going over 100 degrees. As for the overnight hours, it'll be clear, humid, and lows will be in the lower 70s all week. That's your forecast for Classic Hits 99.3 WKYH.
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0: Rocking with Billy Squire, Lonely is the Night. Saying hi to Loretta, up with the baby. We appreciate you tuning in. Also, Joanna, and a very happy birthday to Fred on your special day. Honored and privileged to be a part of it. Happy birthday.
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8: WKYH. Here's your forecast for classic hits WKYH. We are under an extreme heat warning from now until Friday, as temperatures could reach the mid to upper 90s all week long, with heat index values possibly going over 100 degrees. As for the overnight hours, it'll be clear, humid, and lows will be in the lower 70s all week. That's your forecast for Classic Hits, 99.3 WKYH.
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0: fabulous Eagles, The Long Run. Bob Worthington here. More great music near, including Queen with a rocker, also Tears for Fears, and much, much more. Don't go away, or we'll come get you.
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0: Another and another and another. Another one bites the dust. Queen, play that for the cleaning people. Helga and Lewis, two of the fabulous people. Love talking to them when they're coming in here and making this place look just terrific, sparkling. They do a great job, and we commend you on the great job you always do, and we love your conversation, you know, between some of these songs, too. Stick around, Joan Jett and the Blackhearts, and much, much more.
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3: WKYH. Here's your forecast for Classic Hits WKYH. We are under an extreme heat warning from now until Friday, as temperatures could reach the mid to upper 90s all week long, with heat index values possibly going over 100 degrees. As for the overnight hours, it'll be clear, humid, and lows will be in the lower 70s all week. That's your forecast for Classic Hits, 99.3 WKYH.
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1: Fox News, I'm Sue Guzman. The Trump administration is criticizing a Supreme Court decision striking down the president's executive order limiting birthright citizenship. Homeland Security Advisor Stephen Miller telling Fox News.
2: If your ruling requires you to suicide your civilization, your reading of the Constitution is wrong.
1: The Supreme Court ruling the 14th Amendment guarantees citizenship to anyone born on U.S. soil. Heat dome threatening to bring triple-digit temperatures and high humidity for tens of millions of Americans as the 4th of July holiday approaches.
3: We've got extreme heat warnings up from the Midwest down the middle Mississippi, the Ohio Valley, and of course into the Mid-Atlantic and right here back up into the Northeast. New York City hasn't seen the triple digits in a decade and a half.
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4: Here's your forecast for Classic Hits WKYH. We are under an extreme heat warning from now until Friday, as temperatures could reach the mid to upper 90s all week long, with heat index values possibly going over 100 degrees. As for the overnight hours, it'll be clear, humid, and lows will be in the lower 70s all week. That's your forecast for Classic Hits, 99.3 WKYH.
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0: Oh, she does. She's got legs. ZZ Top, Bob Worthington here. We take it to Ventura Highway. From America the Band, also Pat Benatar, and a whole bunch more for you. And hey, thanks so much for checking us out, too. 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And, you know, just sending us a message. We appreciate that. Also saying hi to Sally, first-time listener. Welcome aboard, Sally.
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4: Here's your forecast for Classic Hits WKYH. We are under an extreme heat warning from now until Friday, as temperatures could reach the mid to upper 90s all week long, with heat index values possibly going over 100 degrees. As for the overnight hours, it'll be clear, humid, and lows will be in the lower 70s all week. That's your forecast for Classic Hits, 99.3 WKYH.
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0: And remember, if the boat don't float, don't gloat. 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It sticks, or any other mode of transportation will suffice, by train, by boat, by plane. Beck on the way, also Fleetwood Mac by a landslide.
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0: Saying hi to Jules, who's up and about. We appreciate you tuning in. Also saying hi to Mindy working at the diner. And also Alan, the night watchman. Good to hear from you.
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3: Here's your forecast for Classic Hits WKYH. We are under an extreme heat warning from now until Friday, as temperatures could reach the mid to upper 90s all week long, with heat index values possibly going over 100 degrees. As for the overnight hours, it'll be clear, humid, and lows will be in the lower 70s all week. That's your forecast for Classic Hits, 99.3 WKYH.
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1: Fox News, I'm Chris DeMeo. A new round of negotiations set to take place between the U.S. and Iran in Qatar.
2: We have all the cards in the negotiation. We obviously want it to be successful, but even if it's not successful, we've accomplished the core mission, which is to ensure that the Iranians never have a nuclear weapon. In other words, it's a win-win outcome for the American people.
1: Vice President J.D. Vance, a guest on Fox's The Ingram Angle. Milei Kyros has defeated Congresswoman Diana DeGette in a Colorado House primary. She's the latest Democratic socialist to boot out a Democratic incumbent this month. 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
3: Here's your forecast for Classic Hits WKYH. We are under an extreme heat warning from now until Friday, as temperatures could reach the mid to upper 90s all week long, with heat index values possibly going over 100 degrees. As for the overnight hours, it'll be clear, humid, and lows will be in the lower 70s all week. That's your forecast for Classic Hits, 99.3 WKYH.
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from Dreamboat Annie and Nancy, Wilson Sisters and Hearts. Some of the great sounds of the 70s with that one. Bicentennial Summer, by the way, from 1976 on that album. Oh, here's Smashing Pumpkins. I was just calculating Halloween just 4 months away.

0: Where one thing leads to another and another and another and another. The Fix. One great song leads to another, too. And all summer long, consider us your summer soundtrack. Hey, stick around. Pearl Jam, also Ace of Base. Don't turn around.
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5: Here's your forecast for Classic Hits WKYH. We are under an extreme heat warning from now until Friday, as temperatures could reach the mid to upper 90s all week long, with heat index values possibly going over 100 degrees. As for the overnight hours, it'll be clear, humid, and lows will be in the lower 70s all week. That's your forecast for Classic Hits, 99.3 WKYH.
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0: Benji or Rick Ocasek and the car is going to shake it up. Taking you through the wee hours. Always fun to be with you. Appreciate you. I'm Bob Worthington and Billy Idol on the way. Also David Bowie with those cha-changes by request.
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0: Ah, the Rebel Yell, y'all. It's Billy Idol. Bob Worthington here. More great music near. Please be careful. No texting and driving and no drinking and driving. Stay safe, and especially this coming 4th of July weekend. 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
6: Here's your forecast for Classic Hits WKYH. We are under an extreme heat warning from now until Friday, as temperatures could reach the mid to upper 90s all week long, with heat index values possibly going over 100 degrees. As for the overnight hours, it'll be clear, humid, and lows will be in the lower 70s all week. That's your forecast for Classic Hits, 99.3 WKYH.
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1: News. I'm Sue Guzman. Another Democrat incumbent ousted by a Democratic socialist. Malay Quiroz defeating Colorado Congresswoman Diane DeGette in Tuesday's House primary.
2: The promise is made. The promise is unfulfilled. That this country belongs to everyone who loves it and what it stands for. Not just the people born here. Not just the people who look a certain way. But everyone.
1: Senator John Hickenlooper survived a primary challenge from progressive Julie Gonzalez. Vice President J.D. Vance says the Trump administration will use legislation to limit birthright citizenship after the Supreme Court rejected the president's executive order.
3: What we're talking about is fixing a problem the Supreme Court created. We also want to look over the long term at undoing that problem to begin with, because, again, this was only a 5-4 decision.
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4: Here's your forecast for Classic Hits WKYH. We are under an extreme heat warning from now until Friday, as temperatures could reach the mid to upper 90s all week long, with heat index values possibly going over 100 degrees. As for the overnight hours, it'll be clear, humid, and lows will be in the lower 70s all week. That's your forecast for Classic Hits 99.3 WKYH.
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Oh, I felt that mean streak of cold. Just sitting in the front seat there, I think. Bob Worthington here with the class of 1982 revisited Toto and its Rosanna.

0: Playing to one of our favorite truckers, Freddie, who listens in whenever he's passing through town. Appreciate you, Freddie. Thanks so much. Interstate Love Song, Stone Temple Pilots. Time for some open arms. We'll call it group hug time with Journey next and Billy Joel. And downtown, east side, west side, and uptown, uptown girl next.
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2: Here's your forecast for Classic Hits WKYH. We are under an extreme heat warning from now until Friday, as temperatures could reach the mid to upper 90s all week long, with heat index values possibly going over 100 degrees. As for the overnight hours, it'll be clear, humid, and lows will be in the lower 70s all week. That's your forecast for Classic Hits, 99.3 WKYH.
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6: Here's your forecast for Classic Hits WKYH. We are under an extreme heat warning from now until Friday, as temperatures could reach the mid to upper 90s all week long, with heat index values possibly going over 100 degrees. As for the overnight hours, it'll be clear, humid, and lows will be in the lower 70s all week. That's your forecast for Classic Hits, 99.3 WKYH.
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1: News. I'm Chris DeMeo. Another round of negotiations as the U.S. works to come to a resolution to the conflict with Iran.
2: As U.S. negotiators Jared Kushner and Steve Witkoff meet with Qatari mediators but no Iranians in Doha, Iran is circulating a plan with U.S. ally Oman to collect tolls in the Strait of Hormuz, despite American objections. The White House reacting to the news, as reported by the New York Times, telling Fox President Trump has been clear that Iran cannot control the strait, which is an international waterway.
1: Fox's Jackie Heinrich. Maylock Hero says defeated Congresswoman Diana DeGette in Colorado's House primary. She's the latest Democratic socialist to boot out a Democratic incumbent this month. The president also notching a win when it comes to campaign spending in federal elections. The court struck down a federal election law that set limits on how much political parties can spend. America's listening to Fox News.
3: Here's your forecast for Classic Hits WKYH. We are under an extreme heat warning from now until Friday, as temperatures could reach the mid to upper 90s all week long, with heat index values possibly going over 100 degrees. As for the overnight hours, it'll be clear, humid, and lows will be in the lower 70s all week. That's your forecast for Classic Hits 99.3 WKYH.
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0: Ah, no rain. Blind Melon. Well, make up your mind. You know, you're complaining, you know, saying, ah, I can't stand the rain. Now you got the blistering heat, and you're saying, please bring the rain back and cool things off. See, you're never satisfied sometimes. Super Tramp on the way, also Crowded House for the class of 1987 coming up.
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8: Here's your forecast for Classic Hits WKYH. We are under an extreme heat warning from now until Friday, as temperatures could reach the mid to upper 90s all week long, with heat index values possibly going over 100 degrees. As for the overnight hours, it'll be clear, humid, and lows will be in the lower 70s all week. That's your forecast for Classic Hits, 99.3 WKYH.
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0: REM. It's the end of the world as we know it, and I feel fine. Well, happy Wednesday morning. Jim here. Today is July 1st, and birthdays. We do them first thing on the show each and every weekday morning. If you are celebrating today, happy birthday to you from all of us, and congratulations to everybody who is celebrating an anniversary today. All right, three in a row coming up here from Bon Jovi and Aerosmith kicking things off next.
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12: This is Kentucky Farm Bureaus across Kentucky. Kentucky Ag Commissioner Jonathan Schell says this generation of Kentucky leaders have the responsibility of improving the economic landscape for the next generation of farmers.
13: I think it is the number one priority that we have is always making sure that who's coming behind us has an easier road or at least a clear path to be able to not only seek out their dreams and their goals, but to fix the problems that maybe we had caused or previous generation caused or just problems that are out there in general. And that's what I see a lot of enthusiasm about with a lot of our young FFA students that are across the state of Kentucky and ones that I've met nationally, is that we are instilling leadership qualities and a methodical understanding of how to deal with problems that are going to face them in the future.
12: Low commodity prices and high input costs are headwinds that farmers face today. Schell says tomorrow's farmers need land and open economic landscape to provide prosperity for rural communities. This is Across Kentucky.
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0: More of the greatest classic hits of all time coming up. 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
4: A new report from the Ethics and Public Policy Center raises serious concerns about the expansion of legalized sports gambling across the United States. They point out significant social costs, including financial harm to families and increased patterns of addictive behavior. 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But the report argues that those benefits are outweighed by the broader damage done to households and communities. Also, teenage boys and young adult men are susceptible to addiction. Sports betting is not a neutral form of entertainment. It comes at a high cost for far too many. Government is learning of the high price by picking up the tab when the vulnerable are exploited.
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1: Fox News, I'm CJ Papa. More negotiations taking place in Doha, Qatar.
2: Technical talks on the nuclear issue will move forward as planned today as traffic does continue to increase in the Strait. U.S. mediators remain confident that the current framework could lead to Iran making nuclear concessions.
1: That's Fox's Trey Inks in Tel Aviv. But what about those massive tankers passing safely through the Strait of Hormuz?
3: Our position has been crystal clear since this has begun. The movement in the Strait should not be hindered by any logistical or security management method.
1: That is a Qatari foreign minister. Colorado turns deeper blue.
4: We won tonight!
1: A 29-year-old Democratic Socialist, Melat Kiros, dethrones a longtime congresswoman, Diana DeGette, in the Democratic primary. 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
5: An extreme heat warning continues for all of eastern Kentucky today through Friday evening. More details on the weather in just a few moments. In news today, a Prestonsburg man has been charged after a single vehicle crash on U.S. 23 injured his four-month-old stepchild. Prestonsburg police say 30-year-old Charles Vanderpool was driving his wife and infant when the vehicle crossed onto oncoming traffic and struck a guardrail. Investigators say Vanderpool appeared to be under the influence, and a blood test later indicated the presence of fentanyl. The infant was transferred to another hospital for treatment of head injuries. Vanderpool was arrested and charged with first-degree assault and DUI and aggravated circumstances and was lodged in the Floyd County Detention Center. Five people are facing drug charges after Kentucky State Police seized more than 2 pounds of suspected methamphetamine and fentanyl during a traffic stop in Pike County. Two vehicles believed to be transporting illegal drugs into the county were stopped in Belfry, where investigators found approximately 2 pounds, 7 ounces of suspected methamphetamine, about 2.5 ounces of suspected fentanyl hidden inside a door frame of one of the vehicles. Isaac Chapman, 28, of Pikeville, Caitlin Griffith, 27, of Pikeville, and three suspects from Akron, Ohio, were arrested on multiple trafficking and related charges. Friends, family, and colleagues gathered Wednesday evening to mark the four-year anniversary of the Floyd County shooting that killed three officers and a canine. A public memorial was held in downtown Prestonsburg to remember the lives of Prestonsburg Police Chief Ralph Frazier, Officer Jacob Chaffins, and Deputy William Petrie, and Canine Drago. All were killed in an ambush shooting in the Outland community on June 30th, 2022. With your news update, I'm Jamie Johnson. In local funeral announcements, services for Jerry Lee Ross, 71, of Paintsville, who passed away Monday. Services are Thursday, 11 a.m., at the Paintsville First United Methodist Church, Rutland Highland Memorial Park in Staffordsville. Visitation after 3 p.m. today at the Church of Jones Preston Funeral Home in care of the arrangements. Services for Bradley Lee Bricker, 55, of West Van Leer, who passed away Thursday. Services Friday at 1 at the Jones Preston Funeral Home. Visitation after 12 noon on Friday at Jones Preston Funeral Home. And services for Betty Rose Trimble Reed, 93, of Flat Gap, who passed away on Monday. Services will be July 6th at 1 p.m. at the Jones Preston Funeral Home with from the Highland Memorial Park. Visitation after 3 p.m. this Sunday at Jones Preston Funeral Home.
6: Here's your forecast for Classic Hits WKYH. We are under an extreme heat warning from now until Friday. As temperatures could reach the mid-90s today, heat index values could be as high as 101 degrees. For tonight, we'll see clear skies. Lows will be in the low 70s. For tomorrow, just like today, we'll see sunny skies. Highs will be in the mid-90s. Heat index values could be as high as 103 degrees. And then for tomorrow night, we'll see clear skies. Once again, lows will be in the low 70s. That's your forecast for Classic Hits, 99.3 WKYH.
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0: and hard to handle. Good morning. It's Jim. Time for our crazy studies and surveys. I want to thank Paula for today's study. This is about the age of the folks living in the United States. According to the Census Bureau, they say that the United States is getting measurably older as we approach our 250th birthday. How old are we? Well, the national median age, 39.4 years old. That's a big jump from 38.6. In statistic numbers, yeah, it is. That was recorded back in April of 2020. So, yeah, we're getting a little bit older overall. Maine currently leads the nation with the oldest population. Median age of folks in Maine, 44.9. Who's got the youngest? Utah. Median age there, 32.6. And do we have more men or women in the United States? According to this study, women now outnumber men by 6.3 million nationally. Yes, ladies, you account for 50.9% of the total population.
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8: Extreme heat warning in effect until Friday as we'll continue to see sunny skies today with hot conditions. Highs around 95. Heat index values as high as 101. Mostly clear tonight. Lows around 72. Sunny and hot again for the day on Thursday. Highs in the upper 90s. Heat index values well over 100. That's a look at the forecast right here on Classic Hits 99.3 WKYH.
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0: Kansas and Dust in the Wind. All right, Foreigner on the way, and we'll hear from Def Leppard, too, in just a couple of minutes. It's Chimp, just a couple of days away for the 4th of July, which is Saturday, if you haven't looked at the calendar. Have you got any big plans? Going to hang out around the house? Going to try to get a good camping spot? Is it too late for that? Can you do that just a couple of days before the 4th? It's possible. I guess it's possible. If you're going to be around the boob tube on Saturday, you can always take a break from family and, you know, cooking stuff on the grill. You can check out the great big Nathan's hot dog eating contest. A lot of folks trying to beat Joey Chestnut. How many hot dogs can they stuff in their mouth with the soggy buns? I think he's got it. He's got it down. You take the hot dog with the bun, you dip it in water, it's ready to fall apart, whoop, then it goes. By the way, Joey's record, this is crazy. It's kind of gross to even think about it. He has consumed 83 all-beef hot dogs and buns in 10 minutes. That is the record that he set back in 2024. Can he eclipse that? Yeah. Fun to watch.
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2: United States is set to play in the World Cup tomorrow night when they take on Bosnia-Herzegovina in the round of 32 to start knockout round play for the U.S. They'll play at Levi's Stadium in Santa Clara. The winner between the U.S. and Bosnia-Herzegovina will play either Belgium or Senegal next Monday. The Cincinnati Reds fell yesterday in Milwaukee. They lost to the Brewers 5-3. The Reds had 9 hits in the losing effort as the Reds dropped to 39-44. Reds are back in action tonight in Milwaukee. To take on the Brewers, Rhett Lauder starts for Cincinnati. He is 3-5 with a 4.81 ERA.
1: 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I'm Chuck Sanders, WKYH.
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8: Extreme heat warning in effect until Friday, as we'll continue to see sunny skies today with hot conditions, highs around 95. Heat index values as high as 101. Mostly clear tonight, lows around 72. Sunny and hot again for the day on Thursday. Highs in the upper 90s, heat index values well over 100. That's a look at the forecast right here on Classic Hits 99.3 WKYH.
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1: Fox News, I'm Gianna Gelosi. A big win for Democratic Socialists in Colorado.
2: We will not wait to take the fight to Donald Trump and the oligarchy.
1: 29-year-old Mayla Quirios defeated 15-term incumbent Congresswoman Diana DeGette in the Denver area.
3: She supports Medicare for all, abolishing ICE, and ending U.S. military funding for Israel. Quirios' win comes after several far-left candidates in New York wrapped up a series of wins in last week's primaries, and she indicates there's more of where that came from.
1: Fox's Madeline Rivera, the U.S. and Iran are indirectly talking again today.
4: These talks were aimed at advancing the memorandum of understanding with Iran and entering into the next phase of these negotiations, also keeping the Strait of Hormuz open.
1: Fox's Trey Yingst. 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
5: Extreme heat warning in effect until Friday, as we'll continue to see sunny skies today with hot conditions. Highs around 95. Heat index values as high as 101. Mostly clear tonight. Lows around 72. Sunny and hot again for the day on Thursday. Highs in the upper 90s. Heat index values well over 100. That's a look at the forecast right here on Classic Hits 99.3 WKYH.
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0: All right, playing something different this morning. We're doing a hole in the headline. This is where I give you an actual news headline. I leave out an important part of the story, but I give you three options. Which one is the correct one? So here we go. Angry ex-girlfriend sets $31,000 blank on fire. Is it A, the Pokemon card collection? Is it B, the motorcycle? Or C, the gaming laptop? I'm deleting gaming laptop right now because there's no way you spent 31 G's on a gaming laptop. Motorcycle or Pokemon card collection, both of those. I see the Pokemon card collection being worth 31K. Motorcycle? Really? Like a totally tricked out Harley, I guess? That's what it is. Yeah, angry ex-girlfriend sets $31,000 motorcycle on fire. This is from Thailand, where they arrested her on suspicion of arson for allegedly dousing her ex-boyfriend's motorcycle gas, lighting it on fire. Why? He refused to get back with her.
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0: and Time of Your Life. Another hour of the greatest classic hits of all time coming up, and we'll kick things off with Supertramp here in just a few minutes. Well, are you staying home for the 4th of July weekend and celebrate 250 right here, or are you going to be hot and sweaty this weekend out camping, hanging out with friends and family? They both sound good. They both sound good, don't they? Nothing more American than what? Apple pie, hot dogs. How does that go? Chevrolet and pit spitting. Yeah, that's going on this weekend. The National Cherry Festival in Traverse City, Michigan. The Cherry Festival has that little quirky thing that they do every year, spitting the cherry pits. Did you know that's a competition? It is. And by the way, the world record for spitting a cherry pit, this is nuts, 95 feet, 6.5 inches. So after a couple of cold ones and a few cherries, yeah, go ahead and give it a try outside at your place.
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4: Extreme heat warning in effect until Friday, as we'll continue to see sunny skies today with hot conditions. Highs around 95. Heat index values as high as 101. Mostly clear tonight. Lows around 72. Sunny and hot again for the day on Thursday. Highs in the upper 90s. Heat index values well over 100. That's a look at the forecast right here on Classic Hits 99.3 WKYH.
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0: skill sets that most match the style, stylistically, the way that Pope wants to play. And so I think it was a bit of an overcorrection to what they saw in year one in the SEC. But this, as you say, go back to your fastball. When you put together a team that this, who are you? I've always thought like the most successful coaches have a real clear identity on who they are. They can clearly communicate it. They clearly recruit to it, develop to it. Who are you? And I think if you're Mark Pope going into this pivotal third year, you do need to put together a team that answers, you know, first answer the question, who am I? And then second answer the question, you know, how can I be that? You know, who do I need around me to be who I really am as a coach? And I think this, like I said, this roster feels a lot closer to that. And, you know, specifically when you know, kind of day one taking the job, it's like, we want to shoot 33s a game or whatever it is. Go get the guy who made 50% of his threes last season at a very high clip, and you know, and they've got other shooters. I mean, I think now you've created some stress across the court that you've got guys that can shoot it all over the place.
1: I was looking at some numbers yesterday relative to Munchilovich. The record single season for three pointers made at Kentucky's 117 by Jody Meeks.
0: Made 139 last year, didn't he?
1: 136. Yeah. So if you're looking for a record to fall, that one should be odds on. You know, season percentage. I looked at that single season 3-point percentage. Cameron Mills, Travis Ford, Reed Shepard all made 50% or better in their best years, but the attempts were 79, 191, and 144 respectively. That one will be harder maybe for Milan to approach because he's going to shoot so many more. He talked about that in an interview this week. Pope said, don't focus on, you know, the percentage number. We want you to shoot a higher volume of them and get up 10 threes a game, which would be on average 2.5 more than he shot at Iowa State last season, which was a lot.
0: Yeah. And the theory behind that is really, really simple. Like, it's like the one we've talked about for years when Calipari had some sort of a 3-point aversion. It was like, can we please just acknowledge the simple math that threes are worth more than two? And you got to make, if you take more threes, you got to make a lot fewer of them than you do twos to actually score more points. And so, you know, if you have a really great 3-point shooter and you get him to put it in the air 10 times a game, even if he only makes 4 out of 10, not 5 out of 10, you know, that's he'd have to make a gazillion more twos, you know, to match that number. And so it's just, I think it really is just playing the math. And that's always kind of been what, you know, that was going back to that identity thing. Like, that was the thing that got everybody so excited. I think when Pope and his staff that came with him from BYU, when they came, cause they were very forward thinking in that they were doing that math. They were playing that game. They understood that you can overcome a lot of things if you play with the pace and space and have the shooting that sort of raises the possibility of all the different ways you can score. And I think having a guy that can just bomb you out of the building on a given night and encouraging him to do so feels much more in line with the way that staff talked when they came in the building two plus years ago, and the way they played really all their Pope's teams have played most of his career.
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3: Extreme heat warning in effect until Friday, as we'll continue to see sunny skies today with hot conditions. Highs around 95. Heat index values as high as 101. Mostly clear tonight. Lows around 72. Sunny and hot again for the day on Thursday. Highs in the upper 90s. Heat index values well over 100. That's a look at the forecast right here on Classic Hits 99.3 WKYH.
1: Tucker from 24/7 Sports talking college hoops. We were talking about Milo Momcilovic, and he's, I think you can classify as a known entity with a veteran player. We've seen, you know, he's a well-established shooter for Iowa State, now bringing that to Kentucky. There are other guys that, if you're Mark Pope, you're betting on improvement. And I think it's a realistic wager for Moreno, what he could do in a second year. Alex Wilkins from Furman. Zoom Diallo running the point in a collection of maybe more talent around them than they've had before, especially the two guards. And not to say in Alex's case, not to have to lean on to do all the scoring kind of thing. So with all that as a prelude, tell me who you think of those guys that you're betting on improvement. Is there one whose improvement is more important to the team than the other?
0: I mean, you need one of Zoom or Alex, I think, to be awesome. I think it helps that you have both. I think, you know, I think it's good that you have two guys who can be playmakers with the ball in their hand. But I feel like you need one of them to be really, really good in order to help sort of unlock Milan, you know, in my opinion. Because he's such a known commodity, I think you've got to have some other people apply pressure, and I think they will. I think they are constructed to be able to put some pressure on a defense in other ways that doesn't just allow you to park somebody on Momcilovic and take that away. I think the guy I'm most interested in, though, is Malachi Moreno, just because I think his ceiling is really, really high. I think there's a reason that, you know, it got a little dicey on whether he'd come back. You know, because if you watch a guy at his size work out, you're going to get pretty impressed. There were some flashes last season. You know, I know there's some luck involved, but I always think back to that crazy, you know, Leitner-esque shot that he made in the LSU game, the game winner. Everything involved there to have the cool head to and the sort of collected nature to gather that ball, get it off, make, you know, take and make a really, really good shot. That says something to me. You know, I think he's got a high ceiling.
1: Kyle, appreciate the time as always. Thank you.
0: Yep, thank you.
1: Mike Spursy, when we come back.
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9: United States is set to play in the World Cup tomorrow night when they take on Bosnia-Herzegovina in the round of 32 to start knockout round play for the U.S. They'll play at Levi's Stadium in Santa Clara. The winner between the U.S. and Bosnia-Herzegovina will play either Belgium or Senegal next Monday. The Cincinnati Reds fell yesterday in Milwaukee as they lost to the Brewers 5-3. The Reds had 9 hits in the losing effort as the Reds dropped to 39-44. Reds are back in action tonight in Milwaukee as they take on the Brewers. Rhett Lauder starts for Cincinnati. He is 3-5 with a 4.81 ERA.
8: 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I'm Chuck Sanders, WKYH.
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0: Oh, absolutely. It's a big day. England plays at noon, and England probably has the second largest audience among Americans because of the availability of the Premier League on NBC and Fox before that. So there are a lot of people that are England fans. They play at noon, and then the much bigger game for Americans, much, much, much bigger. The U.S. trying to do what Canada and Mexico have already done, advance as hosts into the round of 16. And to do that, they have to beat Bosnia and Herzegovina, both of them at the same time, Tom.
1: That makes, doesn't seem fair.
0: All that tougher.
1: Has it been as successful as fans of the sport hoped in terms of being in the United States?
0: Oh, it's been a spectacular success to date. And that's in spite of the fact that there were significant concerns and fair concerns about the pricing and the availability, the processing of how to get tickets. It was a Taylor Swift concert times 20 trying to get tickets. And so, but the people
13: appear to have gotten them because we have these massive congregations of fans from the Netherlands who now have gone home. Their team lost. Massive congregations of Scotland fans. Of course, if you've seen the clips of the Norway fans with the rowing that they do to simulate the Viking concept, it

0: for being awesome. And somehow we bungled it so much that what people are going to remember is him trying to get that, is that contract at the end. That's bungled.
1: Yep.
0: And then things like this. I think it's going to be better. Matter of fact, I know it's going to be better. This stuff like this won't happen, I think, in the future. But on the way out, they gave us a goodbye that reminded everyone why we have to have a transition. So I wish that dude the best. I'm sure I'll run into him sometime. Probably won't be the most, you know, regular conversation. But what I do is say how I feel and to some extent represent some of the fans. And that comment, come on, man. I'll just leave it at that. My unpopular opinion was you could have done that differently. Actually, it's probably
2: possible. Yeah, it's pretty popular.
3: There are even people in the pros like, I don't even like KSR, and this is
0: yeah,
3: wrong.
0: There are people who are like, Matt Jones stinks, but come on, man. Anyway. All right, 859-280-2287. We're going to do unpopular opinions. I'll lead off quickly with some of ours, and then we got folks on the phones. I'm looking forward to hearing them. Remember, no judgment.
2: Right.
0: Unless you say something out of line. But I'm going to try to be no judgment.
2: Even to us?
0: No. But to the callers. No. 859-280-2287. I've got three. Hopefully you all have some. We'll take the calls. Be right back. It's KSR.
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11: Extreme heat warning in effect until Friday, as we'll continue to see sunny skies today with hot conditions, highs around 95, heat index values as high as 101, mostly clear tonight, lows around 72, sunny and hot again for the day on Thursday, highs in the upper 90s, heat index values well over 100. That's a look at the forecast right here on Classic Hits 99.3 WKYH.
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Axl Rose, Slash, and all of Guns N' Roses with their first number one, where it stayed for 2 weeks with Sweet Child of Mine. Hi, it's Ace Johns, and up next, the couple that found their perfect house at an exceptional price. Sadly, it was 4 miles away from their property. I'll have their ambitious solution after the Foo Fighters.

0: Classic. It's 99.3 WKYH with the first solo hit for Stevie Nicks from Fleetwood Mac with Stop Dragging My Heart Around, that peaked at number 3. Well, hi, it's Haynes Johnson. Here's the couple that found their perfect house at an exceptional price, except it was 4 miles away from their property. It's Sherelle Moore and her husband Brandon, and they found this abandoned land in northwest Iowa a couple of years ago. They thought they'd found the perfect place to build their home to raise their growing family of 3 young sons. But they found this farmhouse that they just fell in love with, a 1920 farmhouse, but sadly, it was 4 miles away. So they thought, well, we want this house. So they had it moved. That's right, the entire 4 miles. They just bought it for only $12,000, moved it to their property, began transforming it to their family's forever home. So, of course, they're using creativity, determination, and plenty of do-it-yourself projects to stretch every dollar. And she said the deeper we got into the project, though, the more hidden problems we'd uncovered. The biggest challenge was discovering more structural damage than we originally anticipated. So today, she says, I think we spent about $80,000 in repairs and renovations, but every milestone has made the setbacks worthwhile. And of course, with every major project, it takes longer and costs more than you plan on, but she said it's totally worth it because we're creating a place where our family will make memories for years to come, which makes all the hard work worth it. You can read the full story and see the amazing pictures at people.com. Well, here for us, it's Freedom Fest 250 happening this weekend in downtown Paintsville. We've got live music, fireworks, food trucks, inflatables for the kids, and so much more. 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Don't miss out. Coming up, another first, the first hit for Lifehouse that goes all the way to number 1 after Bryan Adams with Classic. It's 99.3 WKYH.
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0: Extreme heat warning in effect until Friday, as we'll continue to see sunny skies today with hot conditions. Highs around 95. Heat index values as high as 101. Mostly clear tonight. Lows around 72. Sunny and hot again for the day on Thursday. Highs in the upper 90s. Heat index values well over 100. That's a look at the forecast right here on Classic Hits 99.3 WKYH.
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The most recent number one for Mick Jagger and the Rolling Stones with Miss You. Well, hi, it's Haynes Johns, and up next, Win or Go Home continues in the knockout round of the World Cup. I'll have who's staying and who's packing after Dan Hartman.

0: Classic Hits 99.3 WKYH. The first hit for Three Doors Down, and it peaked at number three with Kryptonite, their debut single. Well, hi, it's Haynes John, and it's win or go home. It continues in the knockout round of the World Cup. Who's staying? Who's packing? Well, first of all, we start with Mexico. They broke that 40-year drought of going on the knockout stage, and they progressed to the World Cup round of 16, and they did it in the hometown iconic Azteca Stadium in Mexico City, beating Ecuador 2-0. And get this, at just 17 years old, Mexico's Gilberto Mora became only the second youngest player ever to start a World Cup knockout stage match, behind only the great Pelé. And he's also the youngest player to start and come in as a substitute for Mexico in a World Cup match. Also, France beat Sweden 3-0. And France's player Kylian Mbappe closed in on Lionel Messi's all-time World Cup goal-scoring record as France swept Sweden. And he struck twice at MetLife Stadium in New York City to take his World Cup knockout stage tally to 10 and the most in the competition's history, winning two goals in just one match. So he's one goal behind Messi's goal. So we'll see what happens with that this week. Also, Norway beat Ivory Coast 2-0, helped by Erling Haaland. He scored a dramatic late-minute winning goal as they beat them, and he appeared pretty much anonymous for most of the game, but appeared when it mattered most, sending Norway through, and they'll face Brazil in New York at that same MetLife Stadium coming up on July 5th. To get a place in the quarterfinals. Three more matches today, including Team USA in prime time tonight. Well, here for us, hello! A shout out to our friends at the Johnson County Farmers Market. 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
6: Extreme heat warning in effect until Friday, as we'll continue to see sunny skies today with hot conditions, highs around 95, heat index values as high as 101, mostly clear tonight, lows around 72, sunny and hot again for the day on Thursday, highs in the upper 90s, heat index values well over 100. That's a look at the forecast right here on Classic Hits 99.3 WKYH.
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0: Phil Collins and Genesis getting their first top 15 hit when Misunderstanding peaked at number 14. My name is Haynes Johns, coming right back with another first, the very first hit for Pat Benatar, after the Hey Little Sister song from Billy Idol.
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The first hit for Cheap Trick with a live version of I Want You to Want Me that peaked at number 7. My name is Haynes Johns, and up next, the handyman that suddenly had a helper he didn't know he had. I'll have who? And the fuzzy friend he found sitting behind the steering wheel of his truck after Steve Perry.

0: Classic, it's 99.3 WKYH with the first hit for Nickelback, and it went all the way to number one and stayed there for 4 weeks with How You Remind Me, and that gave them the number one song for all of 2001. Well, hi, it's Haynes Johns with the handyman that suddenly had a helper he didn't know he had, and the fuzzy friend he found sitting behind the steering wheel of his pickup truck. It's Andy Kerrigan in Steamboat Springs, Colorado, about 150 miles northwest of Denver. Beautiful scenery there in the Rocky Mountains and great skiing, of course. Well, he was out making his rounds and came back to his pickup truck, opened the driver's side door, and found that bear cub sitting behind the steering wheel. He was like, okay. So then he opened the passenger door and used a 2x4 to try to nudge that bear cub out, which it finally climbed out and ran away without incident. But yeah, he said, very interesting that happened, because the bear cub apparently able to open and close that pickup door and quite happy sitting behind the steering wheel with the closed doors. Whatever. Anyway, at least he ended it without incident. Could have been much, much worse. Well, here for us, remember, we go where you go. You're staying in for the 4th of July or heading out and about. You can take us with you wherever you go, because in addition to our broadcast here, we have our free mobile app. It's a free download in your app store, either Apple or Android. 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The first top 10 hit for Frankie Goes to Hollywood, then the second top 5 hit for Stevie Nicks from Fleetwood Mac with Classic Hits 99.3 WKYH.
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12: WKYH weather. Extreme heat warning in effect until Friday, as we'll continue to see sunny skies today with hot conditions. Highs around 95. Heat index values as high as 101. Mostly clear tonight. Lows around 72. Sunny and hot again for the day on Thursday. Highs in the upper 90s. Heat index values well over 100. That's a look at the forecast right here on Classic Hits 99.3 WKYH.
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0: Stevie Nicks from Fleetwood Mac with her second solo top five hit when Stand Back peaked at number five. Well, hi, it's Haynes Johns. Happy Wednesday to you this July 1st, and happy birthday today to the great Jamie Farr and his nose. Wow, what a nose! Klinger from MASH fame turning 92, Debbie Harry from Blondie turning 81, Fred Schneider from the B-52s turning 75, Dan Aykroyd from Saturday Night Live turning 74, Alan Ruck, Cameron from Ferris Bueller's Day Off turning 70, Carl Lewis, the amazing Olympic runner, 10 gold medals, did running and long jump, he turns 65, Pamela Anderson from Baywatch fame turning 59, Melissa Peterman, she plays Barbara Jean in the Reba sitcom turning 55, Liv Tyler, the actress and daughter of Steven Tyler of Aerosmith fame, she turns 49, and Leah Seydoux, she played Madeline Swan, the Bond girl, Inspector, and No Time to Die. She turns 41. Fun fact, the only other actress to be in multiple Bond movies is Maude Adams. She starred in three, two as a Bond girl and one as the mistress in Octopussy. If it's your birthday or anniversary, we wish you the best. And wow, today would have been Princess Diana's 65th birthday. On the way next, it's Evanescence with their most recent top 10 hit after the very first hit for Corey Hart.
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5: Before he directed Pink Floyd's The Wall, Alan Parker got behind the camera for Fame. 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It won two Academy Awards, spawned a TV series, inspired a reality show, and jump-started the career of Irene Cara, who both starred in and sang the title song of the movie. 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
1: I'm John Saucier. U.S. negotiators are in Qatar for talks with mediators as the United States and Iran work towards a peace deal before the current 60-day ceasefire expires. Vice President J.D. Vance says, in the meantime, technical talks are going well.
2: It's already started in an amazing direction. We've got now oil at $68. We've got gas prices starting to come down. But really just ensuring that we continue to make the progress on that. And that's what they're focused on.
1: The Justice Department going after the Venezuelan gang Tren de Aragua. And Acting Attorney General Todd Blanche announcing the filing of charges against a series of alleged members of this group.
3: This morning in Chicago, federal and local law enforcement charged three alleged TDA members on a criminal complaint charging the brutal murder of another victim in the Chicago area.
1: The Trump administration designating this gang as a foreign terrorist organization on the first day of the president's second term. 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
4: Extreme heat warning in effect until Friday, as we'll continue to see sunny skies today with hot conditions, highs around 95, heat index values as high as 101, mostly clear tonight, lows around 72, sunny and hot again for the day on Thursday, highs in the upper 90s, heat index values well over 100. That's a look at the forecast right here on Classic Hits 99.3 WKYH.
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8: WKYH. Extreme heat warning in effect until Friday, as we'll continue to see sunny skies today with hot conditions. Highs around 95. Heat index values as high as 101. Mostly clear tonight. Lows around 72. Sunny and hot again for the day on Thursday. Highs in the upper 90s. Heat index values well over 100. That's a look at the forecast right here on Classic Hits 99.3 WKYH.
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1: Extreme heat warning in effect until Friday, as we'll continue to see sunny skies today with hot conditions, highs around 95, heat index values as high as 101, mostly clear tonight, lows around 72, sunny and hot again for the day on Thursday, highs in the upper 90s, heat index values well over 100. That's a look at the forecast right here on Classic Hits 99.3 WKYH.
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0: Yeah, all I want is you. 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Those are the cars. I'm Ken Cocker. 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
5: Extreme heat warning in effect until Friday, as we'll continue to see sunny skies today with hot conditions. Highs around 95. Heat index values as high as 101. Mostly clear tonight. Lows around 72. Sunny and hot again for the day on Thursday. Highs in the upper 90s. Heat index values well over 100. That's a look at the forecast right here on Classic Hits 99.3 WKYH.
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0: You ain't seen nothing yet. That's the BTO, and I'm Ken Cocker. 1974, the M was not fragile, and lots of great music coming up in the near term, so I want you to hang on for Aerosmith. And don't forget that you got the knockout round in the World Cup. That's right. They're going to be going at it tomorrow, right? Or no, later today, tonight, it's going to be the U.S. taking on Bosnia. Should be pretty exciting to see. And the knockout round, you lose and you're gone. So let's hope they win. Maybe they'll even have a game on the 4th of July.
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2: United States is set to play in the World Cup tomorrow night when they take on Bosnia-Herzegovina in the round of 32 to start knockout round play for the U.S. They'll play at Levi's Stadium in Santa Clara. The winner between the U.S. and Bosnia-Herzegovina will play either Belgium or Senegal next Monday. The Cincinnati Reds fell yesterday in Milwaukee as they lost to the Brewers 5-3. The Reds had 9 hits in the losing effort as the Reds dropped to 39-44. Reds are back in action tonight in Milwaukee. To take on the Brewers, Rhett Lauder starts for Cincinnati. He is 3-5 with a 4.81 ERA.
1: 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I'm Chuck Sanders, WKYH.
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0: Robert Singer from Detroit City and the Night Moves. What a beautiful song that is. We got Journey in a little bit, and I got something lined up by the Pretenders as well. And later on this hour, we're going to take a look at music headlines, so please don't go anywhere.
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3: Extreme heat warning in effect until Friday, as we'll continue to see sunny skies today with hot conditions, highs around 95, heat index values as high as 101, mostly clear tonight, lows around 72, sunny and hot again for the day on Thursday, highs in the upper 90s, heat index values well over 100. That's a look at the forecast right here on Classic Hits 99.3 WKYH.
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1: Fox News, I'm John Saucier. President Trump paying a visit to the Theodore Roosevelt Presidential Library in Medora, North Dakota today, ahead of its official opening. Mr. Trump reflecting on the former president.
2: It's amazing how he came about, a whole different set of lives he's had. So it's been really very inspiring. They've done a fantastic job with the museum.
1: All living presidents invited to the library's grand opening, which is scheduled for July 4th. U.S. negotiators in Qatar talking with mediators as the U.S. and Iran work toward a final peace deal before a ceasefire extension expires. Vice President J.D. Vance credits the military for making the peace talks possible.
3: Why do we engage in negotiation? Because of you, it's not out of weakness, but it's out of strength.
1: Well, a new round of talks come after the U.S. and Iran traded strikes last week, and Iran had attacked ships passing through the Strait of Hormuz and repeated claims their country controls that waterway. 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
5: With your local news update, I'm Matt Johnson. A Prestonsburg man is facing charges after police say he crashed while under the influence, injuring his four-month-old stepchild. Investigators say 30-year-old Charles Vanderpool crossed into oncoming traffic on U.S. 23 before striking a guardrail. Police say a blood test indicated the presence of fentanyl. The infant was hospitalized with head injuries, and Vanderpool is charged with first-degree assault and DUI. Five people are facing drug trafficking charges after Kentucky State Police seized more than 2 pounds of suspected meth and fentanyl during a traffic stop in Pike County. Authorities say the drugs were found hidden inside a vehicle stopped in Belfry. Two Pikeville residents and three people from Akron, Ohio, were arrested. A memorial was held Wednesday in Prestonsburg to mark 4 years since the ambush shooting that claimed the lives of Prestonsburg Police Chief Ralph Frazier, Officer Jacob Chaffins, Floyd County Deputy William Petrie, and K-9 Drago. Officials gathered to lay a wreath and honor the officer's service and sacrifice. For the Country Giant, WSIP, I'm Matt Johnson.
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5: Here's your forecast for Classic Hits WKYH. We are under an extreme heat warning from now until Friday, as temperatures could reach the mid to upper 90s all week long, with heat index values possibly going over 100 degrees. As for the overnight hours, it'll be clear, humid, and lows will be in the lower 70s all week. That's your forecast for Classic Hits, 99.3 WKYH.
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0: Shouldn't Be All Night Long. What a great song that is. I'm Ken Cocker. Stevie Nicks coming up in a bit. And by the way, she's going to be a featured performer at the wedding of Taylor Swift and Travis Kelce coming up in Madison Square Garden in New York. That's going to be on Friday. There's talk that a fellow by the name of Paul McCartney might actually make an appearance as well. Got Fleetwood Mac, speaking of Stevie Nicks, coming up.
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11: Here's your forecast for Classic Hits WKYH. We are under an extreme heat warning from now until Friday, as temperatures could reach the mid to upper 90s all week long, with heat index values possibly going over 100 degrees. As for the overnight hours, it'll be clear, humid, and lows will be in the lower 70s all week. That's your forecast for Classic Hits, 99.3 WKYH.
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1: Here's your forecast for Classic Hits WKYH. We are under an extreme heat warning from now until Friday, as temperatures could reach the mid to upper 90s all week long, with heat index values possibly going over 100 degrees. As for the overnight hours, it'll be clear, humid, and lows will be in the lower 70s all week. That's your forecast for Classic Hits, 99.3 WKYH.
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1: Fox News, I'm Tom Graham. Record-breaking temperatures gripping several states ahead of the 4th of July holiday.
2: More than 65 million people across 20 states could see temperatures top 100 degrees this week. Forecasters are expecting Friday heat indices of 105 in Raleigh, North Carolina, 109 in Memphis, Tennessee, and 110 in Washington, D.C.
1: Fox's Tanya J. Powers, California drivers getting hit with an additional gas tax. Fox's William Longines in L.A.
3: Today's increase is only 2 cents, but that brings the state gas tax to 63 cents a gallon. When you add in other environmental fees and taxes, the state adds $1.20 to every gallon of gas sold.
1: AAA puts California's average for a gallon of regular gas at $5.41. That is the highest gas price average in the country. 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
4: Here's your forecast for Classic Hits WKYH. We are under an extreme heat warning from now until Friday, as temperatures could reach the mid to upper 90s all week long, with heat index values possibly going over 100 degrees. As for the overnight hours, it'll be clear, humid, and lows will be in the lower 70s all week. That's your forecast for Classic Hits 99.3 WKYH.
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0: third single after New Kid in Town and Hotel California. That's the third single from that album, Hotel California. Those are the Eagles. And they've announced they're not going to tour after this year. They may make some music, but they will not be touring. How about the Fine Young Cannibals from the 80s on the way, and No Doubt as well.
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6: Here's your forecast for Classic Hits WKYH. We are under an extreme heat warning from now until Friday, as temperatures could reach the mid to upper 90s all week long, with heat index values possibly going over 100 degrees. As for the overnight hours, it'll be clear, humid, and lows will be in the lower 70s all week. That's your forecast for Classic Hits, 99.3 WKYH.
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0: Hey, that's good stuff, isn't it? Jimmy Eat World from Mesa, Arizona. We're doing the cruise, and I'm Ken Cocker. Getting over that Wednesday hum, heading for the weekend. Queen, Phil Collins, coming up.
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0: Killer Queen, Ed is Queen, and I'm Ken Cocker. Have you heard about the new venture Dolly Parton's into? Truck stops. Yeah, she's got the Dolly Parton Tennessean travel stop, the first one of probably many because she's such a good entrepreneur. The first one, if you happen to travel on I-65, about 60 miles south of Nashville, may want to check it out. Steely Dan from Can't Buy a Thrill coming up.
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3: Here's your forecast for Classic Hits WKYH. An extreme heat warning is in effect from now until Friday at 8 p.m. As we'll see sunny and hot conditions all week long with highs reaching the upper 90s, heat index values could reach over 100 degrees. As for the overnight hours, we'll see mostly clear skies. Lows will be in the lower 70s all week long. That's your forecast for Classic Hits, 99.3 WKYH.
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1: Fox News, I'm John Saucier. Democratic Socialist Milot Kiros defeating 15-term incumbent Representative Diana Degette in last night's Colorado Democratic primary, the latest in a wave of successes for progressive challengers during a dedication ceremony at the Theodore Roosevelt Presidential Library in Medora, North Dakota. President Trump framing their platforms as a radical threat to the nation.
2: Because it's like a cancer that spreads, and you better stop it fast. We will never let the United States become a communist country.
1: In her victory speech, Kiros vowed to abolish ICE. The Supreme Court struck down President Trump's executive order limiting birthright citizenship this week. Speaking after a visit to Naval Air Station Oceana in Virginia Beach, Vice President J.D. Vance criticized that decision.
3: It was 5-4. Sometimes the Supreme Court makes mistakes. We're going to try to correct that mistake, but nobody's perfect, including the Supreme Court.
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4: 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An extreme heat warning is in effect from now until Friday at 8 p.m. As we'll see sunny and hot conditions all week long with highs reaching the upper 90s, heat index values could reach over 100 degrees. As for the overnight hours, we'll see mostly clear skies. Lows will be in the lower 70s all week long. That's your forecast for Classic Hits 99.3 WKYH.
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We got Lover Boy. We're doing the cruise on Wednesday. Getting over the hump, heading for the weekend is Ken Cocker. Great song by the Human League from the 80s here momentarily. And a reminder, later this hour, a look at the born on dates of the lates and greats. Don't go anywhere.

0: Stone Temple Pilots, that's Plush. My name is Ken Cocker. A lot of great music coming your way in a bit, including Eurythmics Around the Corner and A Taste of Honey. We're going to take a look at the Born on Dates of the Lates and Greats for July 1 coming up as well.
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5: Here's your forecast for Classic Hits WKYH. An extreme heat warning is in effect from now until Friday at 8 p.m. as we'll see sunny and hot conditions all week long with highs reaching the upper 90s. Heat index values could reach over 100 degrees. As for the overnight hours, we'll see mostly clear skies. Lows will be in the lower 70s all week long. That's your forecast for Classic Hits, 99.3 WKYH.
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